lady killer, regulation tattoo, silver spurs on his heels. 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

All right. 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Now I'm here. Now I'm here. Now I'm here. Now I'm here. Think I stay.

They're only to hide my guilt and shame. I forgive you, now I ask the same of you.